it takes a time. But to check outside the games. And you know what I'm talking about. Just let me know if you wanna go to that home out on the range. They got a lot of nice girls.

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But before dying, I wish to pour forth the poems of my soul. My verses are soft, soft green, but also a flaming red. My verses are like wounded fawns seeking refuge in the forest. I want to share my fate with the world's humble. A little mountain stream pleases me more than the ocean.

courage we rely on. To be strong, just to carry on, doing what we do best all day long. Well, best I guess just to keep Rick in check and make sure you watch every step that you take, or to make everything alright.